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1: going to talk on the
2: Okay, you want to talk on the

0: Something that we just started. Religion, religion. El Rahman is a good chunk of Mahadevan Purandi, Ari Haran, Ari Devandi, Tani, and then the Mulu Haran.
1: Tani, for the Tani, Ran Kathi Kathi, Vilami Puru, Vilu, Puru, Vilu, Vilu, Vilu, Vilu, Vilu, Vilu, Vilu, Vilu, Vilu, Vilu, Vilu, Vilu, Vilu, Vilu, Vilu, Vilu, Vilu, Vilu, Vilu, Vilu, Vilu, Vilu, 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

Okay, so then we'll move to number two. Hi guys, so this is Ever, who is going to drop on doing.

0: Okay, so even if you instead of a bigger summer Bumblebee, I see a small Bumblebee as a bigger Bumblebee. So let's get the pardon.
1: Do it, Billy. If he did for a bit, and a rubber.